0: 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Chardani Roofing for inspections and repairs, re-roofing, and insurance claims. 386-338-7926. After some early clouds, we're partly cloudy and quiet most of the night. Temperatures dropping off to around or just above 70. We'll be in the mid to upper 80s on Wednesday with a slight risk of an afternoon storm. A couple of afternoon storms Thursday and Friday, too. Temperatures stay in the upper 80s. This is Precision Weather Meteorologist Phil Spivak for Cool FM.
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0: 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Chardandy Roofing for inspections and repairs, re-roofing, and insurance claims. 386-338-7926. After some early clouds, we're partly cloudy and quiet most of the night. Temperatures dropping off to around or just above 70. We'll be in the mid to upper 80s on Wednesday with a slight risk of an afternoon storm. A couple of afternoon storms Thursday and Friday, too. Temperatures stay in the upper 80s. This is Precision Weather Meteorologist Phil Spivak for Cool FM.
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0: 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Partly cloudy for most of the night, some early clouds for the evening, and some late-day clouds Wednesday, each bringing a chance of a shower, though a low chance. Temperatures low 70s in the morning, mid to upper 80s for the afternoon. We drop back into the low 70s Wednesday night, Thursday, Friday, upper 80s, each day slight chance of a storm. This is Precision Weather Meteorologist Phil Spivak for Cool FM.
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0: 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After some early clouds, we're partly cloudy and quiet most of the night. Temperatures dropping off to around or just above 70. We'll be in the mid to upper 80s on Wednesday with a slight risk of an afternoon storm. A couple of afternoon storms Thursday and Friday, too. Temperatures stay in the upper 80s. This is Precision Weather meteorologist Phil Spivak for Cool FM.
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0: 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Partly cloudy for most of the night, some early clouds for the evening, and some late-day clouds Wednesday, each bringing a chance of a shower, though a low chance. Temperatures low 70s in the morning, mid to upper 80s for the afternoon. We drop back into the low 70s Wednesday night, Thursday, Friday, upper 80s, each day slight chance of a storm. This is Precision Weather Meteorologist Phil Spivak for Cool FM.
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0: 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After some early clouds, we're partly cloudy and quiet most of the night. Temperatures dropping off to around or just above 70. We'll be in the mid to upper 80s on Wednesday with a slight risk of an afternoon storm. A couple of afternoon storms Thursday and Friday, too. Temperatures stay in the upper 80s. This is Precision Weather meteorologist Phil Spivak for Cool FM.
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0: 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After some early clouds, we're partly cloudy and quiet most of the night. Temperatures dropping off to around or just above 70. We'll be in the mid to upper 80s on Wednesday with a slight risk of an afternoon storm. A couple of afternoon storms Thursday and Friday, too. Temperatures stay in the upper 80s. This is Precision Weather meteorologist Phil Spivak for Cool FM.
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0: 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Partly cloudy for most of the night, some early clouds for the evening, and some late-day clouds Wednesday, each bringing a chance of a shower, though a low chance. Temperatures low 70s in the morning, mid to upper 80s for the afternoon. We drop back into the low 70s Wednesday night, Thursday, Friday, upper 80s, each day slight chance of a storm. This is Precision Weather Meteorologist Phil Spivak for Cool FM.
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0: 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After some early clouds, we're partly cloudy and quiet most of the night. Temperatures dropping off to around or just above 70. We'll be in the mid to upper 80s on Wednesday with a slight risk of an afternoon storm. A couple of afternoon storms Thursday and Friday, too. Temperatures stay in the upper 80s. This is Precision Weather Meteorologist Phil Spivak for Cool FM.
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0: 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Partly cloudy for most of the night, some early clouds for the evening, and some late-day clouds Wednesday, each bringing a chance of a shower, though a low chance. Temperatures low 70s in the morning, mid to upper 80s for the afternoon. We drop back into the low 70s Wednesday night, Thursday, Friday, upper 80s, each day slight chance of a storm. This is Precision Weather Meteorologist Phil Spivak for Cool FM.
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0: 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After some early clouds, we're partly cloudy and quiet most of the night. Temperatures dropping off to around or just above 70. We'll be in the mid to upper 80s on Wednesday with a slight risk of an afternoon storm. A couple of afternoon storms Thursday and Friday, too. Temperatures stay in the upper 80s. This is Precision Weather Meteorologist Phil Spivak for Cool FM.
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0: 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Partly cloudy for most of the night, some early clouds for the evening, and some late-day clouds Wednesday, each bringing a chance of a shower, though a low chance. Temperatures low 70s in the morning, mid to upper 80s for the afternoon. We drop back into the low 70s Wednesday night, Thursday, Friday, upper 80s, each day slight chance of a storm. This is Precision Weather Meteorologist Phil Spivak for Cool FM.
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0: 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After some early clouds, we're partly cloudy and quiet most of the night. Temperatures dropping off to around or just above 70. We'll be in the mid to upper 80s on Wednesday with a slight risk of an afternoon storm. A couple of afternoon storms Thursday and Friday, too. Temperatures stay in the upper 80s. This is Precision Weather meteorologist Phil Spivak for Cool FM.
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0: 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Partly cloudy for most of the night, some early clouds for the evening, and some late-day clouds Wednesday, each bringing a chance of a shower, though a low chance. Temperatures low 70s in the morning, mid to upper 80s for the afternoon. We drop back into the low 70s Wednesday night, Thursday, Friday, upper 80s, each day slight chance of a storm. This is Precision Weather Meteorologist Phil Spivak for Cool FM.
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0: 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Partly sunny with isolated showers or thunderstorms, mid-80s this afternoon. Partly cloudy, lower 70s tonight. Isolated showers and thunderstorms, middle to upper 80s tomorrow. Spotty showers and thunderstorms Friday, upper 80s to near 90. I'm Precision Weather Meteorologist Ross Smirley on Cool FM.
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0: Jonathan Edwards. That is Sunshine. I got to take a pause right here, but I'll tell you what I'm going to do for you after the break. I got a band for you coming up that took their name after a Herb Alpert song. Yeah, that's how come they got the name A Taste of Honey.
1: 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Partly sunny with isolated showers or thunderstorms, mid-80s this afternoon. Partly cloudy, lower 70s tonight. Isolated showers and thunderstorms, middle to upper 80s tomorrow. Spotty showers and thunderstorms Friday, upper 80s to near 90. I'm Precision Weather Meteorologist Ross Merley on Cool FM.
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0: 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Isolated showers or thunderstorms, mid-80s this afternoon, partly cloudy, low 70s tonight. Partly sunny with isolated showers and thunderstorms, upper 80s tomorrow, spotty showers Friday. I'm Precision Weather Meteorologist Ross Smirley on Cool FM.
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0: 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Partly sunny with isolated showers or thunderstorms, mid-80s this afternoon. Partly cloudy, lower 70s tonight. Isolated showers and thunderstorms, middle to upper 80s tomorrow. Spotty showers and thunderstorms Friday, upper 80s to near 90. I'm Precision Weather Meteorologist Ross Smirley on Cool FM.
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5: Well, the purpose of a party is to have fun together.
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4: And don't let anybody tell you.

He didn't want to use his last name when he first put his group together. He's like, I don't want to live on my dad's name. But the record company convinced him to Gary Lewis and the Playboys. And that really worked for him. Just My Style. It's Gary Lewis and the Playboys.

0: James Taylor, happy Wednesday morning. I don't know whether you saw this or not. Rod Stewart's coming back to the U.S. He had a heart problem and some sort of breathing issue. Ended up canceling a whole bunch of shows, but he's coming back. He's got one last tour scheduled, and he says his health will be fine. RodStewart.com to find all the info and shows that are coming up after the first of the year. More of the greatest hits of all time coming up.
1: 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Isolated showers or thunderstorms, mid-80s this afternoon, partly cloudy, low 70s tonight. Partly sunny with isolated showers and thunderstorms, upper 80s tomorrow, spotty showers Friday. I'm Precision Weather Meteorologist Russ Murley on Cool FM.
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3: Bunnell City Manager Dr. Alvin Jackson will be retiring in June. He has announced he won't be giving any more interviews regarding official city business. But he did give a final extensive interview with Pastor Jay on WNZF Sunday. He explained why he supports a Belvedere Terminal project, a large rail-fed gasoline and diesel storage facility proposed for Bunnell. According to Jackson, the area was temporarily cut off from fuel supplies after major storms.
4: So the legislature and the governor, Scott at that time, said that we need to have regional fuel depots so that if this occurred again, we wouldn't be in that situation. Actually, Senator Leak was the one that led the charge for getting one in this region.
3: From the WNZF Newsroom, I'm Liz Ryan.
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0: 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Mark Elliott here on a Wednesday. The Pink Army 5K is this weekend, Sunday, October 4th, in Palm Coast. 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

0: Frankie Valli. So if you've got kids in the car, I'll phrase this carefully. According to a recent study, it doesn't take long for adults to let their language slip a little bit. The average adult utters their first curse word sometime before 11 a.m. every morning. For many of us who get up very early, it might be earlier than that, depending on how many Legos you walk on in the living room. But, you know, if you haven't actually uttered a curse word by about 10:55, you can consider yourself above average and in control of your temper. More of the greatest hits of all time coming up, darn it.
1: 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Partly sunny with isolated showers or thunderstorms, mid-80s this afternoon. Partly cloudy, lower 70s tonight. Isolated showers and thunderstorms, middle to upper 80s tomorrow. Spotty showers and thunderstorms Friday, upper 80s to near 90. I'm Precision Weather Meteorologist Ross Merley on Cool FM.
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1: And a happy Wednesday morning to you on this last day of September. As of today, the year is 75% over. And yes, I did the math myself. Here's Stevie Wonder.

0: 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Happy Wednesday. 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
1: 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Broadcast starts at 6 p.m. live from the Palm Coast Community Center. Isolated showers or thunderstorms, mid-80s this afternoon, partly cloudy, low 70s tonight, partly sunny with isolated showers and thunderstorms, upper 80s tomorrow, spotty showers Friday. I'm Precision Weather Meteorologist Ross Furley on Cool FM.
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4: 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Sheriff Rick Staley hosted her visit for National Recovery Month. She spoke with inmates in the jail's addiction treatment program before addressing more than 150 community members, elected officials, and recovery partners at the Sheriff's Law Enforcement Center.
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4: 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Sheriff Staley says he hopes hearing Akin's story encourages inmates as they work toward their own recovery. From the WNZF Newsroom, I'm Erica Fox.
5: 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Traffic volume still pretty light out there as we kick the morning drive off again this morning. Be careful on westbound Granada Boulevard, though, near Young Street. It does look like there is a little bit of congestion there, but that's pretty routine. No reports of any major trouble. Drive safely. I'm Jared Cirillo.
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0: called Melvin, Teddy Pendergrass, and the Blue Notes. As we play the greatest hits of all time on a Wednesday, got Dave Mason and the Fab Four, along with Marvin and Kim, coming up.
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2: Traffic Watch is a service of Chanfro and Chanfro, your auto accident experts at Flagler Executive Airport and Daytona Beach. We are running pretty smoothly so far this morning. We have not seen any major trouble at all. A little bit of congestion on Williamson Boulevard there from Bevel Road down to the I-95 underpass. But that's just routine congestion, it looks like. There's definitely no reports of any accidents. I'm Jared Cirillo reporting.
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0: 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Mark Elliott here. Have you ever been to like a tasting menu at a restaurant? 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
1: 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Partly sunny with isolated showers or thunderstorms, mid-80s this afternoon. Partly cloudy, lower 70s tonight. Isolated showers and thunderstorms, middle to upper 80s tomorrow. Spotty showers and thunderstorms Friday, upper 80s to near 90. I'm Precision Weather Meteorologist Ross Murray on Cool FM.
2: 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Traffic volume still pretty light out there as we kick the morning drive off again this morning. Be careful on westbound Granada Boulevard, though, near Young Street. It does look like there is a little bit of congestion there. But that's pretty routine. No reports of any major trouble. Drive safely. I'm Jared Cirillo.
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0: Elton John, 100.9 Cool FM. Mark Elliott here. It's the last free beach concert tonight. They wrap up the 2026 season with Music and Art by the Sea and a great show tonight. Jim Stafford and the All-Star Band Jam. 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
1: 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Isolated showers or thunderstorms, mid-80s this afternoon. Partly cloudy, low 70s tonight. Partly sunny with isolated showers and thunderstorms, upper 80s tomorrow. Spotty showers Friday. I'm Precision Weather Meteorologist Ross Smirley on Cool FM.
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3: The guest speakers include Jay Gardner, who is the property appraiser for Flagler County. 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
4: 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We are running pretty smoothly so far this morning. We have not seen any major trouble at all. A little bit of congestion on Williamson Boulevard there from Bevel Road down to the I-95 underpass. But that's just routine congestion, it looks like. There's definitely no reports of any accidents. I'm Jared Cirillo reporting.
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0: Otis Redding recorded the song December the 7th and then unfortunately died in a plane crash 3 days later. It became his biggest hit and, of course, the memory we have of Otis Redding. I'm Mark Elliott. We're playing the greatest hits of all time with Simon and Garfunkel and the Lemon Pipers coming up.
1: 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Seeing quite a bit of congestion now on westbound Moody Boulevard between Seminole Woods and I-95. Now, there is a couple of police officers in that area. No reports of any accidents, though, but it is seeing about a 4 to 5 minute delay. Westbound lanes mainly. I'm Jared Sorello.
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1: 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Partly sunny with isolated showers or thunderstorms, mid-80s this afternoon. Partly cloudy, lower 70s tonight. Isolated showers and thunderstorms, middle to upper 80s tomorrow. Spotty showers and thunderstorms Friday, upper 80s to near 90. I'm Precision Weather Meteorologist Ross Merley on Cool FM.
2: 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We are running pretty smoothly so far this morning. We have not seen any major trouble at all. A little bit of congestion on Williamson Boulevard there from Bevel Road down to the I-95 underpass. But that's just routine congestion, it looks like. There's definitely no reports of any accidents. I'm Jared Cirillo reporting.
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0: Billy Joel announcing yesterday the 50th anniversary re-release of the Turnstiles album. It was an album that came out in 1976 with 8 tracks on it. The 50th anniversary edition 4-CD set features 67 audio tracks, including 54 never-released songs. It comes out in December.
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0: 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Perfect night for a free beach concert. And it's the last one of the season. 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
1: 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Isolated showers or thunderstorms, mid-80s this afternoon, partly cloudy, low 70s tonight. Partly sunny with isolated showers and thunderstorms, upper 80s tomorrow, spotty showers Friday. I'm Precision Weather Meteorologist Ross Smirley on Cool FM.
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3: Bunnell City Manager Dr. Alvin Jackson will be retiring in June. He has announced he won't be giving any more interviews regarding official city business. But he did give a final extensive interview with Pastor Jay on WNZF Sunday. He explained why he supports a Belvedere Terminal project, a large rail-fed gasoline and diesel storage facility proposed for Bunnell. According to Jackson, the area was temporarily cut off from fuel supplies after major storms.
4: So the legislature and the governor, Scott at that time, said that we need to have regional fuel depots so that if this occurred again, we wouldn't be in that situation. Actually, Senator Leak was the one that led the charge for getting one in this region.
3: From the WNZF Newsroom, I'm Liz Ryan.
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0: Paul Revere, Mark Lindsay, and the Raiders, because we're playing the greatest hits of all time on a Wednesday with the OJs, the Pointer Sisters, and the fabulous one-hit wonders, the Syndicate of Sound, coming up.
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0: Pointer Sisters. I was busy yesterday, so I didn't have a chance to get involved in playoff baseball. It is baseball playoff time. I love this time of year. You know, you got four baseball games today, and then, you know, got hockey started this week. The NBA starts just in a couple of weeks. A friend of mine says October is the best month for sports ever, and I'm not sure I disagree. So get out of my recliner, whoever's there at my house. I'm ready to jump in and watch baseball all day. We're also ready to play the greatest hits of all time all day, and we continue to do that. Have a great rest of your Wednesday.
1: 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Partly sunny with isolated showers or thunderstorms, mid-80s this afternoon. Partly cloudy, lower 70s tonight. Isolated showers and thunderstorms, middle to upper 80s tomorrow. Spotty showers and thunderstorms Friday, upper 80s to near 90. I'm Precision Weather Meteorologist Ross Smirley on Cool FM.
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0: Just moving right out of another long set of oldies with Carole King on this Wednesday. It's Cool FM. How are you? Tony Mann checking in. Well, yesterday was the first day in the wild card round of Major League Baseball. The home teams, they all won but one. Atlanta beat Philly. The Yankees beat the Red Sox. The Padres shut out the Cubs. The one road team that won, the Chicago White Sox, they beat Houston in Houston 6-3. So now, Atlanta, the White Sox, the Yankees, and the Padres all have a one-game-to-none lead in the best-of-three wild-card series in baseball. Who's going to advance? Maybe we'll know that later today.
1: 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Isolated showers or thunderstorms, mid-80s this afternoon, partly cloudy, low 70s tonight, partly sunny with isolated showers and thunderstorms, upper 80s tomorrow, spotty showers Friday. I'm Precision Weather Meteorologist Russ Murley on Cool FM.
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4: 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She spoke with inmates in the jail's addiction treatment program before addressing more than 150 community members, elected officials, and recovery partners at the Sheriff's Law Enforcement Center.
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4: 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Sheriff Staley says he hopes hearing Akin's story encourages inmates as they work toward their own recovery. From the WNZF Newsroom, I'm Erica Fox.
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0: Jim Croce just throwing his dimes around for that operator on Cool FM. It's Tony Mann. Are you ready to check out America's Band? The President's Own United States Marine Band has been inspiring audiences since 1798. 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You want some more info about the show? 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

0: Ah, the Fab Four playing for us on Cool FM. It's Tony Mann. I've got another long set of back-to-back oldies right around the corner. Well, Canada's doing it. They've locked it in. Will we do it? Will we lock in daylight savings time so we don't have to keep changing the clocks every spring and fall? Will it happen before November? We'll have to wait and see. But they're not going to be falling back in Canada. Permanent daylight savings time has become the standard there. Last week, officials in the Northwest Territories announced they would no longer observe seasonal time change. It came less than a week after Manitoba officials said daylight saving time would become permanent. In both cases, the government pointed to survey responses from residents. 92% of the nearly 72,000 residents who participated in the survey said they wanted the seasonal time change to end. Nearly 60% of those surveyed expressed support for permanent daylight saving time. Let's do that here, shall we? You can find out more about that Canadian story on our Facebook page, and I'll tell you about the next long set of back-to-back oldies. Yeah, I'll get it going here soon with Elton and Kiki to start it.
1: 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Partly sunny with isolated showers or thunderstorms, mid-80s this afternoon. Partly cloudy, lower 70s tonight. Isolated showers and thunderstorms, middle to upper 80s tomorrow. Spotty showers and thunderstorms Friday, upper 80s to near 90. I'm Precision Weather Meteorologist Ross Murley on Cool FM.
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Some strange things happening during this long set of oldies on Cool FM. It's Tony Mann. Yeah, it seems strange to be talking about Principal Belding. Yeah, Dennis Haskins. I meant to talk about that yesterday. He was the principal on that show, Saved by the Bell. You remember that show. Of course you do. We all watched it at some point. Dennis, rest in peace. He was 75.

0: One of his big solo hits, Frankie Valli, wrapping up another long set of oldies on Cool FM. Tony Mann taking it through the middle of the week, and I appreciate you doing so. 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We're doing the Facebook thing every day, local, national, international. We post a lot of that stuff. A little bit of everything on our Facebook page. And a lot of folks are liking it or following us too. Like or follow, click on there if you haven't done that yet on our Facebook page. A lot of folks have been checking in, including the Fitzgerald Performing Arts Center. They liked one of our photos. Thanks, guys. We appreciate that. Angie Morelli Sternberg was on there. Linda Fonzo was there. Ina Kyle was on there. Grace Tartaglia. A bunch of our regulars, and Brandon Tarazzi, who's a recent fan of ours, has already become a top fan. Way to go, Brandon. Appreciate you clicking all over the place. It's a beautiful thing when we see folks clicking on our Facebook page. Have you done it yet today? You should. Click it.
1: 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Isolated showers or thunderstorms, mid-80s this afternoon. Partly cloudy, low 70s tonight. Partly sunny with isolated showers and thunderstorms, upper 80s tomorrow. Spotty showers Friday. High precision weather meteorologist Ross Burley on Cool FM.
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0: Their first big top 40 hit, it went to number 6 for Styx on Cool FM. 6 for Styx. I didn't plan that. It's Tony Mann. 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

0: What a performer, what a singer, what a songwriter. Stevie Wonder on Cool FM. It's Tony Mann. I've got a story for you about Stevie Wonder. It's a great opinion piece, but boy, it does make a lot of sense. The story is how Stevie Wonder's songs in the key of life changed popular music forever. And boy, did he, back in the last half of the 70s. He didn't have anything else to prove, but boy, he came out with this album in 76, and people still talk about it 50 years later. It's that good. Check out the story about Stevie Wonder on our Facebook page today. I've got another long set of back-to-back oldies right around the corner with that one-hit wonder, Norman Greenbaum. He's going to start it.
1: 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Partly sunny with isolated showers or thunderstorms, mid-80s this afternoon. Partly cloudy, lower 70s tonight. Isolated showers and thunderstorms, middle to upper 80s tomorrow. Spotty showers and thunderstorms Friday, upper 80s to near 90. I'm Precision Weather Meteorologist Ross Murley on Cool FM.
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So I just had a Chicago tune a couple of minutes ago here on Cool FM. It's Tony Mann. They're going to celebrate their 60th anniversary Monday, February the 8th at the Peabody in Daytona. The tickets aren't on sale yet, but they will be soon.

0: He did a good job with that remake of the song Stay. Jackson Browne wrapping up another long set of oldies on Cool FM. It's Tony Mann, middle of the week, and the last day of September today, the 30th. What was happening this day in the world of music history? Back in 65, Donovan made his U.S. television debut on Shindig, along with the Hollies, the Turtles, and the Dave Clark Five. In 74 today, police were called to a Skynyrd and Blue Oyster Cult concert after a fight broke out between two sound engineers. Mary Ford died from cancer this day in 1977 after being in a diabetic coma for 54 days. With her husband Les, they had a bunch of songs, 16 top 10 hits in the 50s. Kate Pearson from the B-52s this day in 93 was charged with criminal mischief and trespassing during an anti-fur protest at Vogue's New York City offices. In 95, Mariah Carey made chart history when she started an 8-week run at number one on the U.S. singles chart with Fantasy, becoming the first female act to enter the chart at number one. English singer-songwriter Christa Berg on this day in 99, his website was closed down after countless obscene messages were posted in the guest book. And yes, his song, The Lady in Red, has been repeatedly voted one of the public's most disliked songs. An auction of the contents of Sir Elton John's London home in 2003 on this day raised more than $1 million. Mick Jagger held a press conference in 04 with Dave Stewart in New York City to promote the soundtrack to the movie Alfie. In 06, Justin Timberlake started a 2-week run at number one on the U.S. album chart with his second solo album. Keith Urban this day in 07 crashed his motorcycle on the way to an Alcoholics Anonymous meeting. He was 39 at the time. He wasn't injured. He was being followed by a photographer. It happened near his home in Sydney, Australia. We lost the guitarist and songwriter Marv Tarplin on this day in 2011. He was 70, best known as a guitarist for the Miracles from the 50s through the early 70s. And Ed Sheeran in 2022 was ordered to stand trial in the U.S. over claims he copied the hit song Thinking Out Loud from Marvin Gaye's Let's Get It On.
1: 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Isolated showers or thunderstorms, mid-80s this afternoon, partly cloudy, low 70s tonight, partly sunny with isolated showers and thunderstorms, upper 80s tomorrow, spotty showers Friday. I'm Precision Weather Meteorologist Russ Furley on Cool FM.
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3: Bunnell City Manager Dr. Alvin Jackson will be retiring in June. He has announced he won't be giving any more interviews regarding official city business. But he did give a final extensive interview with Pastor Jay on WNZF Sunday. He explained why he supports a Belvedere Terminal project, a large rail-fed gasoline and diesel storage facility proposed for Bunnell. According to Jackson, the area was temporarily cut off from fuel supplies after major storms.
4: So the legislature and the governor, Scott at that time, said that we need to have regional fuel depots so that if this occurred again, we wouldn't be in that situation. Actually, Senator Leak was the one that led the charge for getting one in this region.
3: From the WNZF Newsroom, I'm Liz Ryan.
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0: That was her first hit in 1971. It only went to number 25. But boy, a lot of people remember Olivia Newton-John and her first big hit. It's Cool FM, Tony Mann. Hey, you know what's going to be going on the end of October? Flagler Radio, we are going to be there once again this year. A Taste of the Fun Coast is always a fun time out there at the Hammock Beach Golf Resort and Spa. It's going to be going on Tuesday, October 27th from 4 to 7 out there. All kinds of great tastes, food, drinks, cigar bar, live music. It's going to be happening from 4 to 7 on the 27th, and we want to see you there. It's going to be a fun time, and a lot of places continue to add themselves to the list. They're going to be out there: Flagler Fish Company, Romero's Tuscany by the Sea, the Brass Tap Craft Beer Bar, Fox and Flame, Alcatraz Brewing, SR Perot, Oasis Cigar Lounge, Tito's, and the list goes on. A whole lot of tastes, and all the proceeds benefit the Sea Turtle Hospital at Whitney Laboratory. 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

0: Playing with the Queen of Hearts, Juice Newton music on Cool FM. It's Tony Mann. I've got another long set of back-to-back oldies coming up. And when it comes to music, this guy is not holding back. Talking about Todd Rundgren, the singer, songwriter, and producer. You know his hits, Hello, It's Me, I Saw the Light. Well, he recently slammed Taylor Swift. He's calling the pop star the apotheosis of mediocrity and claiming she's ruined music. It's the era of the female artists, he said. Rundgren got on the topic of Swift when asked who his target would be if he were to produce an album to make fun of an artist today. He said, Taylor Swift, of course. There's an argument to be made that she ruined music. It's an understandable phenomenon. He went on to say, the biggest artists in the world are now female because of video games. He said, back in the 90s, boys stopped spending money on music and started spending it on video games. And that left the music market with, well, where do we go here? And they said, well, there's all these young girls and they've got their allowances too. Why don't we start making music for young girls instead of Pearl Jam or something like that? Read what Todd had to say. There was more to it. Oh, yeah. Check out his story on our Facebook page. The Venting, Todd Rundgren. I've got the next long set of back-to-back oldies lined up for you. I wonder what he would think of the Bee Gees. They're going to start it.
1: 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Partly sunny with isolated showers or thunderstorms, mid-80s this afternoon. Partly cloudy, lower 70s tonight. Isolated showers and thunderstorms, middle to upper 80s tomorrow. Spotty showers and thunderstorms Friday, upper 80s to near 90. High precision weather meteorologist Ross Smirley on Cool FM.
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0: Maybe they couldn't get it right, but they did with that song. Climax Blues Band. It's Cool FM. Tony Mann wrapping up another long set of oldies. On this September the 30th, today is Orange Shirt Day. And I don't know why. It's Love People Day, Chewing Gum Day, AI in Work Day, Hot Mulled Cider Day is today. It's also Mud Pack Day, World Dense Breast Day, and National Women's Health and Fitness Day today. This would have been Jack Wild's birthday. Remember him from HR Puff and Stuff? Yeah, Sissy Houston, Whitney's mom. It would have been her day, too. The Flash in the new DC movies. Ezra Miller is 34 today. Kieran Culkin, Macaulay's younger brother, is 44 today. From Hamilton, Christopher Jackson is 51. The French actress, Marion Cotillard, is 51. From Into the Badlands, Daniel Wu is 52. Jenna Elfman is 55. From Veep, Tony Hale is 56. The Italian actress Monica Bellucci is 62 today. Crystal Bernard, she was in the show Wings. She's 65. Eric Stoltz is 65. Country singer Marty Stewart is 68. The Nanny, Fran Drescher, is 69. Greg from the Brady Bunch, Barry Williams, is 72. From the Fifth Dimension, Marilyn McCoo is 83. Johnny Mathis is 91, but the most candles on the cake go to Angie Dickinson. Yeah, she's 95 today.
1: 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Isolated showers or thunderstorms, mid-80s this afternoon, partly cloudy, low 70s tonight, partly sunny with isolated showers and thunderstorms, upper 80s tomorrow, spotty showers Friday. I'm Precision Weather Meteorologist Ross Burley on Cool FM.
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0: That woman was hung over with love. Talking about Diana Ross, of course. Cool FM, it's Tony Manny. You ready for a great performance? It's that time of the year. Things are getting spooky with Halloween on the way. Just a month away. The St. Augustine Ballet is presenting Dracula, Blah, a ballet of passion, power, and eternal love. They're going to have two great performances coming up Saturday, the 10th of October. That show on the 10th will be at the Fitzgerald. On the 11th, they'll have an afternoon show at the Lewis Auditorium. That's at 3 o'clock. Tickets for both performances are on sale now. 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

0: Love is all you need. Those Beatles, Cool FM, Tony Mann, another long set of back-to-back oldies are coming up. But you know, if you have some money, you would probably love to buy this. You know, it's that time of year. A lot of these artists are coming out with box sets. The record companies love this time of year, coming out with this stuff. Well, this might be one that would even interest me. Billy Joel's Turnstiles is getting an anniversary box set release. They're releasing the 50th anniversary box edition of the 1976 album with four CDs and a Blu-ray, much of it previously unreleased. It's going to drop December the 11th. Pre-ordering is taking place now. Out of the 67 audio tracks, 54 of them have never been commercially available before this. And four of them come from the abandoned Dee Murray, Nigel Olsen sessions. The Blu-ray disc features Billy Joel Tonight, that was filmed live at Connecticut College in 76, and newly transferred, edited, and mixed for HD. They're going to have a Dolby mix of the original Turnstiles album, and a 40-page booklet with unseen photographs and new liner notes. Check out the complete track listing that we have about the whole story with the box set on our Facebook page today. Check that out while you're checking out the next long set of back-to-back oldies. They've got a fever, and we're going to start the sweep with the Silvers.
1: 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Partly sunny with isolated showers or thunderstorms, mid-80s this afternoon. Partly cloudy, lower 70s tonight. Isolated showers and thunderstorms, middle to upper 80s tomorrow. Spotty showers and thunderstorms Friday, upper 80s to near 90. I'm Precision Weather Meteorologist Ross Smirley on Cool FM.
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Well, thank the Lord it was all a hoax, another internet thing saying somebody died. Yeah, Neil Diamond, he's still alive at 85. It's Cool FM, Tony Mann. Let's enjoy one of his tunes, shall we?

0: They're performing in Daytona at the Peabody this Sunday. Yes, they are. It's America wrapping up another long set of oldies on Cool FM, Tony Mann. And another event that's going on this Sunday, it'll start bright and early at 7:45. It's the Pink Army 5K and 1 mile pet-friendly fun walk. If you haven't signed up yet, now's the time to do it. 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That's sponsored by the Flagler Humane Society. Get all the information about the Pink Army 5K. 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
1: 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Isolated showers or thunderstorms, mid-80s this afternoon. Partly cloudy, low 70s tonight. Partly sunny with isolated showers and thunderstorms, upper 80s tomorrow. Spotty showers Friday. I'm Precision Weather Meteorologist Ross Burley on Cool FM.
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0: And there it goes, running away with those temptations on Cool FM. It's Tony Mann. Boy, this party just completely went to the dogs. Yeah, nearly 300 of them. They attended a pool party to break a record in the state of Nevada. They hit the water park to break that Guinness World Record. Doodlepalooza 2026 gathered 296 poodle mixes and their families this past Sunday at the Cowabunga Canyon Vegas Water Park for a day of fun and swimming in the park pool, the splash pad, and other shallow water areas. The Guinness Records adjudicator was on hand to confirm the event broke the record previously set by 277 dogs at a Florida park in May. The event, timed to coincide with National Dog Week, raised funds for Doodle Rescue USA. 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They had a fun time. They sure did. Our Facebook page has that story for you.
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0: wine has been spilled. Who's going to clean it up, huh? Eric Burden in War. It's Cool FM. Tony Mann. I got to get out of here. My Wednesday's already over with. Tomorrow, let's do the Thursday thing. You want to? I will be. I want you here. I do, on whatever device you listen to. 10 a.m. Eastern, all right? Time for me to hit the door. See ya! JT's coming in next. He's got another long set of back-to-back oldies on the way. It'll start with the band The Looking Glass.
1: 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Partly sunny with isolated showers or thunderstorms, mid-80s this afternoon. Partly cloudy, lower 70s tonight. Isolated showers and thunderstorms, middle to upper 80s tomorrow. Spotty showers and thunderstorms Friday, upper 80s to near 90. I'm Precision Weather Meteorologist Ross Smirley on Cool FM.

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Cool FM and JT, it is, well, the last day of September. The windy has kind of gone away for us. The humidity and heat picking up a little bit. Nothing serious, though, because October tomorrow. Here's the association.

0: 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Well, October is here and a couple of chances to enjoy a night out at Beats and Eats this month. Someone had the brilliant idea of putting together Food Truck Tuesday in the Palm Coast Concert Series, and that would be the perfect combination of the food truck lineup residents know and love with live concert entertainment. Beats and Eats. Here's your two chances, October the 15th. And again on the 22nd, they start at 6 p.m. this month, Town Center.
1: 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Isolated showers or thunderstorms, mid-80s this afternoon, partly cloudy, low 70s tonight. Partly sunny with isolated showers and thunderstorms, upper 80s tomorrow, spotty showers Friday. I'm Precision Weather Meteorologist Russ Murley on Cool FM.
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3: There's an accident International Speedway Boulevard North at LPGA Boulevard. It's over on the shoulder. Traffic is slow throughout that area. This traffic update brought to you by Shanfro and Shanfro, your local auto accident experts, with offices at the Flagler Executive Airport and Daytona Beach.
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1: 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Partly sunny with isolated showers or thunderstorms, mid-80s this afternoon. Partly cloudy, lower 70s tonight. Isolated showers and thunderstorms, middle to upper 80s tomorrow. Spotty showers and thunderstorms Friday, upper 80s to near 90. I'm Precision Weather Meteorologist Ross Merley on Cool FM.
2: I'm Lisa Buckman. 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Crews are still working that accident. International Speedway Boulevard northbound at LPGA Boulevard. It's over on the shoulder, picking up some volumes on 95 southbound through LPGA Boulevard. This traffic update brought to you by Shanpro and Shanpro, your local auto accident experts, with offices at the Flagler Executive Airport and Daytona Beach.
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1: 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Isolated showers or thunderstorms, mid-80s this afternoon, partly cloudy, low 70s tonight. Partly sunny with isolated showers and thunderstorms, upper 80s tomorrow, spotty showers Friday. I'm Precision Weather Meteorologist Ross Murley on Cool FM.
2: I'm Lisa Buckman. 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Crews are still working to clear that accident. International Speedway Boulevard northbound at LPGA Boulevard. It's over on the shoulder. Heavy traffic along US 92 and US 1. This traffic update brought to you by Shanfro and Shanfro, your local auto accident experts, with offices at the Flagler Executive Airport and Daytona Beach.
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10: 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My husband snores.
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1: 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Partly sunny with isolated showers or thunderstorms, mid-80s this afternoon. Partly cloudy, lower 70s tonight. Isolated showers and thunderstorms, middle to upper 80s tomorrow. Spotty showers and thunderstorms Friday, upper 80s to near 90. I'm Precision Weather Meteorologist Ross Murley on Cool FM.
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3: Traffic is slow along 95 through LPGA Boulevard, I-4 picking up some volumes, heavy along US 92 and US 1. A1A is slowing down in Flagler Beach. This traffic update brought to you by Shanpro and Shanpro, your local auto accident experts, with offices at the Flagler Executive Airport and Daytona Beach.
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0: Cool FM, bittersweet as it is, tonight is the night. Music and Art by the Sea is wrapping up the season, and they've got probably the best thing that happens all year long. And I suppose that would be open to some discussion, but nonetheless, Jim Stafford and his all-star band jam, pretty hot stuff. Great group of local musicians, they always do things upright. So keep in mind, the Art Studio opens early, about 5, DJ Dan and the food trucks, 5 to 5:30. Live music on stage early tonight, 6:30 rather than 7. It's, Music and Art by the Sea tonight, St. Augustine Beach, wrapping up the 2026 season.
1: Temperatures overnight are in the low to mid-70s. A couple of isolated storms are possible. Much of the night is dry, though. But the next few days feature a better chance each day for some storms. Scattered in nature on Thursday, high mid to upper 80s, back into the mid-70s Thursday night. Then, by Friday, Saturday, the chance of rain much better. Still a little bit of sunshine early, but each afternoon, showers and snows likely, and the threat continues on Sunday, backing off just a little bit, temperatures staying in the upper 80s each day. This is Precision Weather Meteorologist Phil Spivak for Cool FM.
2: I'm Lisa Buckman. This traffic update brought to you by Daytona Dodge Chrysler Jeep and Ram in the Daytona Auto Mall, where we won't waste your time or money. Slowdowns continue along 95 through LPGA Boulevard northbound through US 1. Traffic is slow along US 1 and State Road 100. This traffic update brought to you by Shanfro and Shanfro, your local auto accident experts, with offices at the Flagler Executive Airport and Daytona Beach.
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4: Hi, my name is Kyle. I'm 11 years old in 5th grade at Walters Elementary School. I'm involved in activities at my school like writing club. In my free time, I like to draw and swim. My biggest goal for this year is to win my grade spelling bee. My favorite subjects are social studies and science. My best advice for other students is don't give up. If you want to do something, do it. One thing I'm really proud of is my 2-time spelling bee win. I look up to my parents because they are the best people ever. I most hope to be remembered for getting all A's my entire year. If I could go on

0: vacation anywhere. I'd go to Portugal where my family lives. Thank you to my parents and my sister Emma for always supporting me, all my teachers and friends, and thank you, Beaver Toyota.
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1: 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But I don't know about that. There's many times that we've loved and we've shared love and made love. It doesn't seem to me like it's enough. It's just not enough, baby.

0: 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And do keep in mind, traffic a little crazy before this kind of event and afterwards as well. 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You can find out more at nasjaxairshow.com.
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0: One of my all-time favorites, maybe the one from Jackson Browne. 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Doctor by Eyes, as we're coming up on 6 o'clock on September 30th here from Cool FM. 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Next, we have We 5, Bob Seger, and a bunch more.
1: 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Partly cloudy, a couple of isolated showers through the night. Temperatures in the lower 70s by morning, getting back into the upper 80s for the afternoon Thursday. Partly sunny at times, but afternoon storms pretty good bet, an even better bet on Friday. Morning low in the mid-70s, the afternoon high upper 80s, upper 80s Saturday too, likely Sunday as well. This is Precision Weather Meteorologist Phil Spivak for Cool FM.
2: I'm Lisa Buckman. This traffic update brought to you by Daytona Dodge Chrysler Jeep and Ram in the Daytona Auto Mall, where we won't waste your time or money. Slowdowns continue this afternoon if you're traveling along 95 through the area of LPGA Boulevard. The usual slowdowns along US 1, picking up some volumes on the Palm Coast Parkway. This traffic update brought to you by Shanfro and Shanfro, your local auto accident experts, with offices at the Flagler Executive Airport and Daytona Beach.
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0: Temperatures overnight are in the low to mid-70s. A couple of isolated storms are possible. Much of the night is dry, though. But the next few days feature a better chance each day for some storms. Scattered in nature on Thursday, high mid to upper 80s, back into the mid-70s Thursday night. Then, by Friday, Saturday, the chance of rain much better. Still a little bit of sunshine early, but each afternoon, showers and storms likely, and the threat continues on Sunday, backing off just a little bit. Temperatures staying in the upper 80s each day. This is Precision Weather Meteorologist Phil Spivak for Cool FM.
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0: We had this discussion the other day in the car. Favorite female rock and roll singer of all time. Stevie Nicks, number two for me. Solid number two. Number one, for me anyway, Ann Wilson from Heart. But Stevie's pretty good. Dreams is on. 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

0: 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Partly cloudy, a couple of isolated showers through the night. Temperatures in the lower 70s by morning, getting back into the upper 80s for the afternoon Thursday. Partly sunny at times, but afternoon storms, pretty good bet, an even better bet on Friday. Morning low in the mid-70s, the afternoon high, upper 80s Saturday too, likely Sunday as well. This is Precision Weather Meteorologist Phil Spivak for Cool FM.
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7: It's finally fall, and it's time to do something nice for yourself. Hi, I'm Christina with Blinds by Jason and Roll Screen of Florida. 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

0: Temperatures overnight are in the low to mid-70s. A couple of isolated storms are possible. Much of the night is dry, though. But the next few days feature a better chance each day for some storms. Scattered in nature on Thursday, high mid to upper 80s, back into the mid-70s Thursday night. Then, by Friday, Saturday, the chance of rain much better. Still a little bit of sunshine early, but each afternoon, showers and snows likely, and the threat continues on Sunday, backing off just a little bit. Temperatures staying in the upper 80s each day. This is Precision Weather Meteorologist Phil Spivak for Cool FM.
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0: 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Partly cloudy, a couple of isolated showers through the night. Temperatures in the lower 70s by morning, getting back into the upper 80s for the afternoon Thursday. Partly sunny at times, but afternoon storms, pretty good bet, an even better bet on Friday. Morning low in the mid-70s, the afternoon high upper 80s, upper 80s Saturday too, likely Sunday as well. This is Precision Weather Meteorologist Phil Spivak for Cool FM.
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